Jasmine Knight, and I just wanted to say a massive shout out and big love to DJ Aladdin. 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Bye.

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1: 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To go radio, I had to walk in the rain. 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

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And I lost my hopes when you came my way. Will you change my mood?

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The pressure applied can turn a brick of coal to a diamond, but the same pressure can turn rock to rubble. Exposing the contents you hold in your chest only begets vulnerable threats. They want you